Rescue 29. We found the individual. Can you update the address to 12435 North Plano Road, 75243?

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Seven. Can you show us that facility or MDC's down?

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0: 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Can you give us that run-up for Rescue 26, 833 Westmoreland? We're ahead of 26.

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1: 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We're going to be transporting code 3 Methodist Dallas, Washington, being notified.
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0: 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Do we have DPG? What's on?
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0: 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We turn back around on Whitechapel. Going back down
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1: 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Go ahead, Rich, 49.
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0: So, are you currently, you might say you're on a run, do you need to be put on a run? That's the permission. Put us on a medical emergency, affliction of seizure, 6711, erectile. I will need a rescue with 780 of the patch.
1: Received.

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0: 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I'm gonna see if it's showing.
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Rescue 52. 52. Can you show us en route to Charles after this code once? Is your MDC working? We have a red bar. Just hadn't had a chance to restart and log back in. We have a patient. Let me see if you'll see to log back in afterwards.

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0: 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We can take that call off Rescue 22.

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0: Engine 22, we're clear. We can take that from engine 41 in our district.
1: 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We're about to lock.

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0: 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She's going to be in 217B.
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0: I think I exited at engine 43, one 43, engine 30 or up. Rescue 30 to engine 30, engine 43 to block over 3. Now can clear up, all the vehicles are moving off the roadway.
2: 43, sir. Engine 30, sir.

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Engine 35 received. Thank you.

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0: We're clearing out for our last call. You said call at 124 Thatcher Street, call 54.
1: Mr. 19, 124 Thatcher Street, rescue 4.
2: 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Thank you, Mr. 19.

0: 46B route. We got a red bar. Can you advise us whether it's going to be northbound or southbound?
1: Engine 46, we show you the route. It's going to be RLT freeway southbound.
0: 46,

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0: Can you update our address to East RLT, Thornton Access Road, westbound at Ash?
1: This will be updated.

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1: Tony, go ahead.
0: Hey, we're going to go down southbound on Shasta and turn back around one northbound on the highway. 3 seats.

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0: 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Can you give us that run from Rescue 20?
1: 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I mean, Rescue 20, you may disregard Rescue 43. 2630 LBJ eastbound.
2: Rescue 30, can you give us that run from Rescue 43 at 2630 LBJ freeway eastbound?
1: Rescue 43, you may disregard. Rescue 30, 2630 LBJ eastbound.
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1: Yeah, go ahead.
0: Did y'all find anything down south? That's affirmative. He's on the northbound side. The 18-wheelers is semis down there under the little bridge. Receive.

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From last week, I continued that call on 3245 Simpson Stewart off of Rescue 25. Rescue 25, you may dismiss Rescue 54, 3245 Simpson Stewart Road, Rescue.

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0: 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Can you confirm that you guys are at D&T and not Preston?
1: That's 5 Preston first, I'll let you know.
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0: 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Block 43, clear back.
1: Block 43, clear back. It's going to be a 2 car VC southbound on 67 prior to the plan group. JFR is not involved.
2: You said, I don't want to repeat that. You said Marvin D. Love, then south or northbound?
3: First
2: time we'll take
3: 400 north,
2: pull off of engine 3. Rescue 1. Zero 7 from Rescue 42 at 5304 Harry Hines Boulevard, please.

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0: 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We got the vehicle on the highway.
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0: 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Repeat.
1: 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This incident is going to be on LBJ headed eastbound.

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1: 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Hazmat 37, 660.
0: Hazmat 37.
1: 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We have a red bar.
0: Receive Hazmat 37. 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
1: Yes.
2: Engine 18. Do we have another address? There's nothing at this location.
0: This came from VSO, our original call takers, on another call at this moment. That's going to be all the information we have at this time.
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0: 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Engine 52 up. Steven Young, can y'all come up ahead of Engine 49 and block for us? We're a little ways down, Sam.
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2: And then, Ian, we're clear. We'll take that run in our district off of Engine 1.

0: 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Hey, you can disregard me at this. 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

0: 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We were assigned to 839 South Duval Expressway.
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2: South Bill Emmer, Royal Canyon. They did not talk about that.
1: Can you give me an ambulance? Can you give me an ambulance? Can you give me an ambulance? Can you give me an ambulance? Can you give me an ambulance? Can you give me an ambulance? Can you give me an ambulance? Can you give me an ambulance? Can you give me an ambulance? Can you give me an ambulance? Can you give me an ambulance? Can you give me an ambulance? Can you give me an ambulance? Can you give me an ambulance? Can you give me an ambulance? Can you give me an ambulance? Can you give me an ambulance? Can you give me an ambulance? Can you give me an ambulance? Can you give me an ambulance? Can you give me an ambulance? Can you give me an ambulance? Can you give me an ambulance? Can you give me an ambulance? Can you give me an ambulance? Can you give me an ambulance? Can you give me an ambulance? Can you give me an ambulance? Can you give me an ambulance? Can you give me an ambulance? Can you give me an ambulance? Can you give me an ambulance? Can you give me an ambulance? Can you give me an ambulance? Can you give me

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0: 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We just came from that run. We were on scene with police, and they told us we could disregard that we were not needed. Did something change?
1: And Engine 39 wanted to call over. 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

Rescue 50, you can go to Rescue 5, 220, take a point, take a point, take a point, take a point, take a point, take a point, take a point, take a point, take a point, take a point, take a point, take a point, take a point, take a point, take a point, take a point, take a point, take a point, take a point, take a point, take a point, take a point, take a point, take a point, take a point, take a point, take a point, take a point, take a point, take a point, take a point, take a point, take a point, take a point, take a point, take a point, take a point, take a point, take a point, take a point, take a point, take a point, take a point, take a point, take a point, take a point, take a point, take a point, take a point, take a point, take a point, take a point, take a point, take a point, take a point, take a point, take a point, take a point, take a point, take a point, take a point, take a point, take a point, take a point, take a point, take a point, take a point, take a point, take a point, take a point, take a point, take a point, take a point, take a point, take a point, take a point, take a point, take a point, take a point, take a point, take a point, take a point, take a point, take a point, take a point, take a point, take a point, take a point, take a point, take

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1: Rescue 11, you may get some RC 14, North Central and North Hall. Ready to have.
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1: That's a problem.
0: CSO's contacting us, saying they need to call back at the location. Are y'all in contact with CSO on the
1: scene? They haven't even signed right now. They moved up because we had no information with them. So, if you can contact them, make sure they're paying on us. So, that's just...

0: Truck 3. Truck 3, DSO is relaying to us that somehow vehicles are getting through. Do y'all still have the whole highway shut down?
1: About 100 yards behind DSO, and we have all three lanes shut down. No vehicles are getting through.
0: Okay, Truck 3.

0: 10:47. What's your ETA to spend his moment with? I'll show you Adam in N1.
1: We're all official.
0: Receive. Okay, spot.

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0: 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You pick that up, box.

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2: Yeah, John, evening. We came up northbound, then and turned on the
0: Colorado. Southbound, just past Colorado.

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2: We're on, we got a vehicle involved up here. What we cannot see is another car that's spun out behind us. If you can pull up blocks and check them out.
0: We're getting from there.

0: 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Go ahead and play that. Disregard RC 28, is that correct?
1: That's not right.
0: RC 28, did you leave that transmission?
1: Affirmative, receive, disregard.

0: 2-1. 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
1: We're going to stay on the freeway block for you, and then the next turn up.

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0: 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There's nothing there. Seems like there may be a couple other incidents going on right around there, though.
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1: 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We could use them code 3. We're kind of in an exposed position, like right on a bend. We've already had one vehicle hydroplane since we've been here.
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0: Message 37. 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Sure, that's right. Knock on this one.

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0: from Virginia.
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0: Gina, this is looking to be all dirty. 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
0: 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Also, can you get notify risk management and a fire chief for VFR involved accident? No injuries.
1: Rescue is 35, Tampa Rescue, Rescue 20, Tunnel 2. We will notify BPD risk management and get you the fire chief for minor accident.

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0: 903. Did she say 903, rescue 73?
1: That's correct. She's just yelling right now. Please,
0: DB here. Receipt.

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0: Looking at comments. Does y'all need a second ambulance?
1: As of right now, the rescue was in an incident, so we're going to need someone to transport this patient.
0: Receiving, where are we at?

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1: Thank you, Alpha 1.
0: 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Can you please place those packs in the shack?
1: 28, back in service.

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County seizure, 2638 Macon Street. Rescue 6,

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1: 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I'm assuming they're needed, but they're needed at the minor.
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Well, you can take that route up to truck 2380 north, northwest highway.

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0: 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All right, please. And you have rescue 37 signed.

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0: We made it all the way down past Miller to Walnut Hill. We didn't see anything. Do you see anything on your way in?
1: That's a negative. 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Nothing seen yet.
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0: 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Tried to call back, but it's not going through. We're being able to attempt on your end.
1: Let me see. We are using the information. Address can't be LBJ eastbound in Delia.
0: We'll head over there.

0: 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Update Andrews, the LBJ stand in Audelia.
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1: Force Lane Command.
0: Battalion 10 is clear enough. I'm leaving it with Truck 57. They are keeping Tech 6 for the time being.
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0: 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We the Evan Sugar.
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Engine 2, he just...

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0: Yes, sir. Do you guys both stand at the keys for one of the vehicles that the accident were previously at? What the call you guys were just at? One at Clifford and Story.
1: We left them in the driver's seat.
0: Received.

0: 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This address is not right. I believe it's an apartment, but they gave us the wrong address.
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I see an updated address, 1080. 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

0: 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You may disregard rescue 3.
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2: 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We'll let you know.
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2: 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Engine 10, you add police this run, please, signal 47.
0: Police, we have signal 47.
2: Engine 10, this is 82.
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0: 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I'll wait for it.
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0: 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Can you give us a call on Rescue 23? 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
1: Rescue 54, got you back in service. Rescue 47. Rescue 47. We are clear from that last run. Can we get that run for Rescue 43? Metro Sun, 6202, Larry Hunt, Rescue 43, Major Shooter.
0: Rescue 43, sir. Rescue 43.

0: 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We're clear. We can take that runoff rescue 24 on 2719 Cleveland.
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We're clear. We're right on Hanson. 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
1: Yes, sir, we're clear. We need to get off from Risky 38, 27 points to the run.
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1: 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Hey, everyone. 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Hey, everyone. Hey, everyone. Hey, everyone. Hey, everyone. Hey, everyone. Hey, everyone. Hey, everyone. Hey, everyone. Hey, everyone. Hey, everyone. Hey, everyone. Hey, everyone. Hey, everyone. Hey, everyone. Hey, everyone. Hey, everyone. Hey, everyone. 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
0: 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Can you dispatch another rescue to original on the center so the MVU is an engine?
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1: 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Thanks for the time.

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1: All right.

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1: Okay, we'll move blocker 43. Engine 35, you can get a bit north. And then we'll all go for 43.
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0: Are you able to provide any more information?
1: Negative.
0: Negative three received, be advised that this is an address, this is addressed at Presbyterian Hospital.
1: That's affirmative. We're not sure if the caller was outside or if it's going to be up in that rehab floor there on building one.
0: Received.

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D6. D6 is 1. We're clear, we can take that run from Rescue 44, 51, 23, Malcolm X. Where's our Rescue Station, our box? You got it.

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1: Yeah, Ronald, Med 4.
0: 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I'm in Lamar. 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

0: minutes that round at 13709, more specifically in this regard, traffic ending 6-6.
1: 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Express was outbound, engine 86456, United District Tower.
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1: 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Can we be... Can you give us that run off of Rescue 72 with our engine?
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0: 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Thank you very much for 60 Rock.

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2: 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We just found it. Actually, it's pretty westbound right before Marsh Lane on 91 main shoulder.
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0: 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We can take that run from Rescue 41.

0: 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We just left this location, no entrance in this apartment. I'm going to add a comment off of it.
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out 1,000 yards away from each other. One vehicle is going to have the same vehicle disabled. We are at 10 and the other wreck, the main wreck, is off of Plano Road in Garland. Can you double check, please? Officer on scene at

0: Union 38.
1: Affirm the address, last name of that, has now Dylan Walker.
0: Can you repeat that? Is it very good for you to hear within your address? You mentioned Hardy, something that you've been doing. Is it 38 receipt? Thank you, 66.

Oregon. Aphrodite needs this normal water exchange service to be engine 49 receiving service.

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1: Did you investigate the time?
0: Steve.

Hey, I'm in need of a running out of the ambulances. Can you get to do a room for some witness to a representative for a total of three? We have 7 patients. 7 were on the bus.